something that simple. Things can always go wrong. But when you believe in what you do with all your heart, be sure you will achieve your goal. Welcome to our world, to our journey. We are the revolution.

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House your body to the base. 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Don't let nobody get your way. Tonight's your night, today's your day. African club will steal you wrong. Say what? House music all night long. 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
1: Now I know a lot of y'all think y'all got it all. Think y'all really doing y'all things. And that's cute or whatever. She ain't seen nothing like this.

Call upon the celestial realms, the angelic beings, the planetary guides and protectors, and the ascended ones to bless mankind and to be present here with us. We call upon the divine light of love, truth, and harmony to shine in the places that need healing and to guide our way. Ask for these blessings with great reverence from our mother, the earth, from the sky, the moon, the stars, and the sun, our father. May we always remember that we are pure consciousness, the essence of life and the source of all things. May we find the courage to let go of

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1: Let's go!
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1: Let's go!
0: Unbelievable.
1: Let's go!
0: Unfucking believable.
1: Let's go!
2: Mind tell me what the fuck is going on, like slowly?
1: Let's go!
0: Unfucking believable.
1: Let's go!
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